heaven knows, I was just a young boy. I didn't know what I wanted to be. I was every hungry little schoolgirl's pride and joy. And I guess that was enough for me.

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10: Hello, dear listeners, and welcome to Groove on the Wireless. And this is show 15 in volume 3. I was going to start off the show with new music, I think. But then I heard this album. I was giving it a listen a while ago, and it's over. 1971 is when it was recorded. And it's maybe one of the greatest that this band did, this band being known to many. So we're going to start with that track and see where it takes us. Welcome to Groove on the Wireless, a little oasis of 1 hour of music for 1 hour out of your lives, into your head, straight, directly. I hope you enjoy it, stick with it, and enjoy. That's the whole point.

Before we get started, I know what you're going to say. You're going to say, oh, hold on, we started off with the Rolling Stones in 1971, but nobody told us we'd be in a Miles Davis freakout from 1976, recorded live in maybe Tokyo. It was, Agartha album. I think that's 76. And it is 76, and it's from somewhere in Japan, recorded live. So that's where we ended up, because I heard that there's a kind of very bassy riff in it, and I thought, yes, I know the listeners deserve this. So, you know, the relationship between the listener and the DJ is one of trust. I hope that at this stage we trust each other, and that you went on that exploration with me totally. Okay, now for something much more traditional, I'm gonna say, but also I just totally love it. This is a band called Wet Leg, and this is a track called CPR. I think they're playing sometime soon in Dublin. Alas, I do not have a ticket. It's sold out, so if you have a ticket, pass it on to me. I'd be glad of that. Here we go.

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She turns and says, "I'm ending it right now." I whisper, "Your hair is like a treacherous river. Your eyes, a color that can't be described." She says, "You're rarely out of words, but often out of time." She says, "You're rarely out of words, but often out of time." She looks over the lines on my face like a panther.

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Hey there, this is Off Key with Nina Bird, coming to you on Radioactive International out of Dublin, Ireland. This is my show Off Key, where I tell stories that make not much sense and play music. I'm going to let this set kind of tell its own story today and not get in the way too much. I think it'll be clear what this set is about pretty quickly. Something I just heard that I really love that I want to share with you all. We learn with our eyes and we feel with our ears. So I hope you'll take a moment to listen with me and feel with your ears.

Okay, you just heard back-to-back Man Get Out from Wet Leg from their album Moisturizer, and then I played Stole My Push Bike by Amel and the Sniffers from the album Giddy Up. Now here's something pretty great from Princess Nokia, the song Blue Velvet from her album Girls, all capitalized, G-I-R-L-S, and I highly recommend you go look at the album art for this. It's pretty great.

Okay, that was three songs, On the Road from Habibi, To the Forces from Hindi Sara, and then Electric Feel, which is a cover by Clavs. And now I'm going into the Marias and the song Hush from the album Cinema.

That was One of the Girls from Ota, which is something I heard from an original series on HBO called Betty. I highly recommend checking that out. It's about a sort of posse of all-girl skaters in New York City. Great show on HBO. And now the Slits with their song Typical Girls.

After the Slits, I played Michelle Gervich with her song Party Girl from the album of the same name from 2007. And now I played some Fanny a bunch of sets ago. I'm going to play a little more Fanny here. This is Ain't That Peculiar.

0: So what you just heard, Dear Patty from U.S. Girls from the album Scratch It, and then Lola from the Raincoats, and Big Boss Man from Mercury Rev with Hope Sandoval. And the album is Bobby Gentry's The Delta Suites Revisited.
1: So I'll count it off. One, two, three, go. I got a man.

That was the Yeah Yeah Yeahs with Man from the album Fever to Tell. And now here's Asia Monet with a song called Hollyweird from the album of the same name.

tribal Americans in Africa on the rise. From Palisades to Palestine, an actress compares the L.A. oceanfront to Gaza. Never mentions the Rafa border, the cutoff of 2008 trucks. Neglects to mention body bags, rubble, or the Israeli snipers aimed at children.

undocumented avoid, handouts framed in the halls of fascism. To be on house arrest with no house, just arrested. Everyone's worried about clean air. People can't filter this corruption. Maybe socialism is on its way. Look at us. Look at us who took the breeze for granted. Running faucet of dreams, mutual aid. Octavia Butler newscasting premonitions from a gravesite in Altadena. The ghosts of consequence stain the air.

ice cold-blooded agents. SOS formation of bodies near the Everglades. Gullible, low frequency. No research, no risk-taking. Four drunk travelers with bloodshot eyes sip on sweating beer cans just off the corner, waiting out the downtown protest. A trans woman in burgundy crop top with yellow geometric sunglasses and an ivory umbrella shielding the sun sips on iced tea from her straw. The universe is universing. The tow truck tricksters try to boot the tires of the people. Pawns peddling for the state. Every job can be undone by the will of the worker who sees

What can you do for me? Cash at me in my caption. Get over, get ahead. Culture, open tabs, generation in the echo chambers of greed. A bunch of individuals who want to go viral over commentary. All caps, baby boomer text threads. No spine having niggas. Dumb as doorknobs. When people show you who they are, believe them.

That was Disco Very from War Paint, and then Catch These Fists from Wet Leg. And now here's a Madonna cover from Carolyn Loeb. I think you'll figure out pretty quickly what the song is.

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only love can last. You're so fine, wound your mind, make me strong. Yeah, you make me.

That was Smile Again from 79.5 and their album Smile Again. And now here's some Big Thief featuring Laraji with a song called Grandmother from their album Double Infinity.

That was Les Hommes from Alice, and then September Fields, an acoustic version by Frazee Ford. So ending this set kind of where I started with the same artist, Canadian blues, jazz, rock and roller. So I hope you took a moment to listen with me and feel with your ears. And now I'm gonna finish this set with in Japan, as I always do, because all good things come from Japan. This is Chorokon by Umeko Ando from the album Upopo Sanke. Okay.

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3: Hi there. Welcome to another session of Off Key with Nina Bird, where I tell stories that make not much sense and play music. On Radioactive International, broadcasting out of Dublin, Ireland. I'm recording this from Catskill, a tiny village nestled on the banks of the Hudson River in upstate New York. So I've been reading a book about William Blake, someone I know absolutely nothing about, and far be it from me to even begin here, but he claimed to communicate with angels and fairies. Addressing this directly, he wrote, "Thou callst me madman, but I call thee blockhead." Here's something his wife, Catherine Blake, apparently said to him. "You know, dear, the first time you saw God was when you were 4 years old and he put his head to the window and set you screaming." Wow. This all got me thinking about angels, and then I remembered an old Jane Seabury song, "Calling All Angels," which I heard for the first time on a Wim Wenders film in the early 90s, which was about the same time I used to live directly across from Jane on 21st Street between 7th and 8th Avenues in Chelsea in the city, in New York City. I don't remember how I knew it was Jane, but I lived in a three-story walk-up with a staircase that spiraled to the top to our apartment, and we used to call the staircase DNA because that's how it spun around and around and around, and you'd get to the top and feel a little sick. Anyway, sometimes late at night when I was up, I'd look across the way, across the street at the apartment opposite us, and I would see Jane's lights were on and see her sort of rummaging around her apartment. I think it's kind of funny that at night you can sometimes see so much more of other people than you can during the day. Back to now. As I was reading about Blake, I started to remember Jane, so that's where this set starts. Here's "Calling All Angels" by Jane Seabury and Katie Lang.

0: As I was researching Jane's life, because suddenly I was curious about her after thinking about being her former neighbor, I took a look at her discography. And she's got an album called Maria from 1995. And as I was reading the liner notes, I saw a familiar name, her drummer. And then that got me back to the Angels. Let me explain. Back in 2006, I was in Toronto at the film festival, and I got to see the world premiere of Daniel Lanois' documentary, Here Is What Is. Watching the film was my first introduction to this drummer. And here's a clip from the film from Daniel.
1: I first met Brian Blade in New Orleans. I was going for a walk and I heard this thundering drumming coming out of a nightclub, and I stuck my head in. I saw the most magnificent magic man playing the drums, and I made a decision that I wanted to work with him. He has a deep soul and he's kind of a guiding light for me. And so I wanted to make sure that he was included in our film because I want his thing to be contagious to other people as well.
0: So, Blake got me started on the Angels. Jane reminded me to call upon them, but Brian Blade and his thundering drums brought the Angels into the room. There's a DJ I've mentioned before, Wobble, with three B's, and sometimes on his show he'll make a remark about the band, how you can hear them having fun, or as you listen to the music, you can hear him appreciating how good the band is. So in the

that was maybe my last time with Daniel Lanois and Brian Blade from the album Here Is What Is, featuring Brady L. Blade Sr., who was Brian's father. And before it was Roman Candles from the original motion picture soundtrack from Motorcycle Diaries, which was directed by Walter Salles and is about Che before he became Che Guevara, the Che Guevara that we know and love. And it's actually from a film I worked on when I used to live and work in Hollywood, which is another lifetime ago. So that was written by Gustavo Santaolalla. Okay. Now I'm just going to let this Brian Blade train go. Swinging now to Chicago Blue by Joshua Redman with Gabrielle Cavassa from the album Where Are We?

So smooth. All right. Moving on. Now, here's another artist Brian works with a lot. This is Shoot the Moon by Nora Jones from her album Come Away With Me.

I'm going to play another really special Nora and Brian song later on, but revisiting my motion picture theme, here's a special song from Sling Blade, the original motion picture soundtrack. It's this one's The Maker by Daniel Lanois. It's from 1996.

I think it should come as no surprise that Brian has worked a lot with some really incredible artists out there. And one of them is Joni Mitchell. He's worked on 3 albums with her. So here's Shine by Joni Mitchell from her album of the same name.

Are you starting to recognize Brian's playing as we go along in all these tracks? Moving now deeper into Brian's work in jazz for a few tracks. Here's The Last Mulberry.

This next track that I'm going to play is a live performance from Chick Corea's final tour in 2020. Stay with it. It's called Scarlatti Sonata in D Minor, K9, L413, live from the album Trilogy 3.

All right, now stay with me. We're on the Brian Blade train. World-class artist, drummer, incredible drummer. Are you starting to get his rhythm? Are you starting to recognize him, his playing? Are you hearing it? All right. Moving away from jazz, I'm going to go to some gospel. Here's Brian's father again. Let Your Light Shine on Me from Pastor Brady L. Blade Sr. and the Hallelujah Train from the album of the same name. And I just want to note, listen for the humming because it's really good and it's kind of, it's, yeah, just listen for the humming.

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1: All right, all right, all right. Keeping those Brian Blade angels coming. Now here is Brian himself singing this time into a four-track. I think he recorded this in his garage, and he played some of the tracks for Daniel Lanois, and Daniel said, you gotta go wide with this stuff. So here's a sweet, sweet song, Mercy Angel by Brian Blade.

Okay, that last track was Where Will I Be by Daniel Lanois from the album Here's What Is. And then after that, God Be With You from Brian Blade and the Fellowship Band from their album King's Highway, which is Brian's own band. All right, all right, all right. Next up, this was a lovely surprise to find.

It's Norah Jones on drums, if you can believe it, and Brian on guitar and vocals. This is Nature's Law. It says it's recorded live from Skokie, New York, which isn't too far from where I am right now.

my final track. This is the most recent track I could find, and it's tremendous. This is from 2026, from February. It's Daniel Lanois and Aaron Neville doing a track called Grace. It's just a single, as far as I can tell. And I found something that Daniel says. Here's what he wrote in February when it was released. Thank you for listening to this new version of Grace, a timeless Aaron Neville vocal performance of this classic, blended with Brian Blade's thundering drums and my steel guitar. The more I worked on this melange, the more it seemed to resonate with the current state of humanity. May kindness, understanding, and forgiveness prevail.

And now, because all good things end in Japan, here is a track called Happy End, which seemed like the right way to end this set. But because the liner notes are all in Japanese, I have no idea who sings this, who the band is, the name of the album, nothing. But let's just go with the name. It was enough for me. Happy End. Bye.

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1: 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It's a perfectly rational explanation for any kind of phenomena you might encounter.
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0: to live in an old shack by the sea. Breathe the sweet salt air, to live with the dawn and the dusk, the new moon and the full moon, the tides, the wind, and the rain, to surf and comb the beach and gather seashells and driftwood, and know the thrill of loneliness, and lose all sense of time, and be free. To hike over the island to the village, and visit the marketplace, and enjoy the music and the food and the people, and do a little trading, and see the great ships come and go. Man, have me a ball. And in the evening, when the sky is on fire, heaven and earth become my great open cathedral, where all men are brothers, where all things are bound by law and crowned with love. Poor, alone, and happy, I walk by the surf and make a fire on the beach. And as darkness covers the face of the deep, lie down in the wild grass and dream the dream that the dreamers dream. I am the wind, the sea, the evening star. I am everyone, anyone, no one.
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4: Hi there. Welcome to another session of Off Key with Nina Bird, where I tell stories that make not much sense and play music on Radioactive International, broadcasting out of Dublin, Ireland. I'm recording this morning from Catskill, a tiny village nestled on the banks of the Hudson River in upstate New York. It's raining today, so it's the perfect time to tell some stories and play some tunes. I'm calling this set Rest in Power. I hope you'll take a moment to rest in power with me. I've been thinking a lot about desires and cravings, watching a lot of vampire movies lately, which gets my set started. So here's Burning for You by Blue Oyster Cult from their album Fire of Unknown Origin.

So my friend Carmine breeds canaries in his attic. Sometimes he tells me what's happening in canary world. And because I'm curious, I beg him for a visit. So up the old wood stairs we go. Right now, it's spring in canary world, which means it's breeding time. So a pair is in the same cage, separated by a divider. They can see each other through the bars, and that's about it. I was watching the boy canary sing his heart out to that girl on the other side of his little home, and I asked Carmine, why do they separate them like that? And he answered me very simply, to build up desire. So here is a Donnie Hathaway song to give that boy canary some ideas. A Song for You by Donnie Hathaway from the album of the same name.

And here is some more desire for that little canary bird. This is Paulette from Bala Ese Baladen, a band from Guinea in West Africa. This is a pretty old album. I just want to read you a little bit of what he's saying. It's in French. 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

0: Wasn't that beautiful? And now a vibrant thing from Q-Tip to wrap up this little trio of desires and cravings. I'm going to check back in Canary World and let you know how it went.
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Here's some geese with their song, Taxes.

0: Speaking of taxes, a couple of days ago, I went to see my guy to file my taxes. And surprise, surprise, I owed a little bit. It just feels right now kind of dumb giving the government money, but whatever. Where I go, I've been seeing these folks for quite a while. It's a father and son operation, and I see the son. They have two offices, one upstate and another one in the city on Fifth Avenue. In both places, it's one big room, and the father sits at one desk and the son sits at another. The father's wife, the son's mother, books the appointments, and I'm sure the whole family is involved in one way or another. So I go to the upstate office on Thursday, and I have to go in person, and I've only ever been to the city office, so I'm looking around, and I see these gold and platinum albums, and of course, the son is sitting there doing my taxes, and over his desk is a gold album, and it's Snoop Dogg. And so I have to ask, is Snoop Dogg one of your clients? And the son says, nah, my dad just loves Snoop. And that just makes my head spin for all kinds of reasons, starting with the table set for the big Seder upstairs. And the son points and says, but that album over there is the real thing. It's from a client who engineered it. And my head went funny and sideways, and I asked, was Bob Power your client? And the son looked at me and he went, yeah. He even attended my bar mitzvah. That album over there made him the most money of all the albums that he worked on. So I get up and I go over and I take a look at this platinum album. It's just like collecting dust sitting in the back with a bunch of papers surrounding it. And it's Shaq Diesel from 1993. So the Shaq, Shaquille O'Neal, had hired Bob Power to engineer this record. And it was the most lucrative record of Bob Power's career, which, if you know anything about Bob Power, is just like mind exploding, like money. It always tells a different story than the real story, doesn't it? Anyway, so the father is overhearing us, and even while he's got another client sitting at his desk, he chimes in. He says, Bob was a great man. So, because Bob Power and I had the same accountant, how can I miss this opportunity to pay my deepest respects to one of the greatest?
1: With the first pick in the 1992 NBA draft, the Orlando Magic selects Shaquille O'Neal from Louisiana State University.

There's something that was going on at the time, which wasn't so cool. And fortunately, I was able to see people as people. I'd always worked in the black community, and it was like not even a thing to me. But the engineering establishment at that point, and to a certain degree still is, a white male boys club. And not that there weren't black musicians in the studio, but most of the engineers were white, and they were almost certainly all guys. And you have to understand that they were used, in New York, used to working with really the best studio musicians in the world, and the same arrangers all the time, and they'd work in the same studio with the same gear. So they'd see the gang, they'd see the same guys, hey, Johnny, how you doing, how's your wife? And they'd set up the same microphones and record stuff in the same way all the time. And everybody was a pro, really at the top of their game. Great studio musicians, good arrangers. All of a sudden, there was a bunch of African-American kids coming in from deep Queens or Brooklyn or the Bronx, talking shit. You know, everybody was 17. They'd never been in a place. And all of a sudden, the studio had carpet all over the place and really nice stuff in it. And, you know, there was an adjustment on both sides, but there was a sort of undercurrent of racism, unconsciously, but that went on at the time, which a lot of the engineering establishment said, this shit's not music, I'm not doing this, which I don't necessarily think was racially motivated, but I also think that in terms of sort of social strata, these people really didn't care to sit down with the kids who came through the door and said, hey, what do you want to do? How can I help you? You know what's funny? I didn't kind of get that till 10 years later. But to me, that was something that was notable about engineering, and particularly at that point in hip hop. And trust me, as soon as record labels and studio owners found out that, wow, there's a lot of money coming, we can book a lot of sessions here. Wow, it seems like all this hip hop work's coming in and we're not getting the old work anymore.

0: 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Press any key to return to the main menu.
1: Resonant peaks. Most instruments, because of the anomalies of the recording process and the instruments themselves, most instruments have a resonant peak. It often changes with the pitch of the instrument, but it's often there throughout the different pitch ranges. And what you can do is raise up an EQ with a medium Q, not real wide like that, not too tight, just about like that, and then start sweeping it. And all of a sudden, you'll get to a point where you'll hear this thing come up like that, and you'll back off, and it'll disappear again. Well, you've just found the resonant peak. And I guarantee you, especially in the low end of things, especially between 400 and 100 hertz, if you do that with everything in your mix before you actually get to work, is sweep that EQ and find that resonant peak where it really comes up like that, and just pull that back in just a little bit, all of a sudden there'll be so much more room for everything else because those resonant peaks won't be masking the other instruments. It's a big one.
2: I couldn't be nobody but myself.
3: You know that.
2: But then they all started talking. They were talking about love being gone. In my house. They said that there ain't much left to love. Well, there's always something to love if you're familiar enough to recognize it. I mean, have you cried for anything lately? And I don't mean for your friends or your bills or yourself. I mean for this. When do you think it's time to love something the most, child? When it's successful and done made everything easy for us, huh? That ain't the time at all. It's when it's reached its lowest and we don't believe in it anymore. And the world done kicked it in its tail enough that it's lost itself. Yes. That's when. When nobody cares. That's right. Nobody.
1: And Black Sheep and Latifah and Jungle Brothers and Tribe and De La, I have a history with. Particularly Tribe Called Quest came in when they were making their first record. We got along really well. There was another engineer, very great musician and engineer, Shane Faber, who'd been doing the record. We ended up kind of splitting the first record. And then I made four records with them. The Low End Theory was an interesting record because in a way, it's the Sgt. Pepper's of hip-hop. It's a record that changed the way people thought about putting music together.

0: track. The rhymes were so rumpin' that the brothers rolled the zack.
1: Hey yo, Tip, do you recall when we used to rock those fly routines on your cousin's block?
0: Let me see. Damn, I can't remember. I received the message. And

My prime directive in mixing, and everyone thinks it's all this and all that. Number one, can I hear everything? That in itself can be a lifetime quest. So I tried to break down arranging to some conceptual things that are really the basis of how we listen to music. And I got it down to five things, first, and not in order of

it is going to draw your ear a lot quicker than something going na na na na na. And level of activity, something that's going to as opposed to something those things exist in a very different place, and the thing with the higher level of activity is going to take your attention first. So with those building blocks, it bears on making a record, in that with a record you always want something at the primary level of focus, and ideally there's something at a secondary level of focus, and ideally at a tertiary level of focus. And you just have to play those particular elements I spoke of in such a way that it makes that work.

which is one of the reasons it sounds like very dimensional. There's not a lot of surface noise. I did all sorts of nutty things. We didn't have software back then that did it. There was something called a Berwyn noise eliminator, really esoteric piece of gear, and some things for high-end home stereos that took clicks and pops out. I would bring those into the studio, get an impedance matching box, go through there to take the clicks out. A record should be as interesting to listen to on a purely sonic level as it is on a musical level. That said, it's usually the things that are kind of fucked up and not quite right, or really funky source material, or something got messed up, that give the record its flavor. And another thing hip-hop taught us is everything didn't have to be shiny like a Barbra Streisand record. You could have different pieces of clothing that were a little worn, and they had a lot of character on them. So it's added a lot of stuff into the mix. And I have another saying that every track should have one thing that doesn't belong there. And that's sort of what hip-hop taught me.

What do we have as our tools? You know, really, there's two things in audio manipulation. There are gain control devices, and there are ambience generators. That's it. Now, by gain control device, you say, well, what about an EQ? Well, an EQ is a gain device. It just boosts or cuts a very specific area in the frequency spectrum, but it's still a gain device. You know, you say gain control, everyone immediately thinks of compression. Well, yeah, but also there's a fader. It's a gain control device, and there's compression, and there's an equalizer. Again, it boosts or cuts a very specific frequency area. Ambience generators, reverbs, delays, flangers, choruses. Pitch shifters kind of come into that. There are pitch effects too, but when it really comes down to it, those are the only things you have at your disposal: gain control devices and ambience generators.

0: If you want a little more tap on the kick, if you kick up 3K a little bit, it'll give you a little more tap. That's something you're not going to get via cutting. But particularly with high frequency, it's going to be a lot smoother if you actually get rid of all the mid-range and low-end that's making it sound boomy in that area. And if you pull that away, you'll find that the high-end that's left is a lot sweeter and smoother than if you crank up 5K, which will take the enamel off your teeth, you know, pretty quickly.
1: When now? I am Shorty. I be 4'11".
2: I am. I be. I am. I am.
1: Are am you safe short.
2: Now? I am Patrick.
1: Don't do that
2: I
1: again.
2: Be the biggest.
1: I am Shorty.
2: In the world.
1: I be 4'11".
3: I am Jack. And
1: I am Shorty.
2: I am Shorty.
1: I am Shorty.
4: I am Shorty.
1: I be 4'11".
4: I feel it on my shoulder.
5: I am Chip.
6: I am again. And I be traveling.
1: I am Shorty. I be 4'11".
7: I am Q-tip. I be friction.
8: I am Tasha. I be
9: short.
10: I'm Devin.
11: I be 4'11".
1: I am short. I be 4'11".
12: I am short.
13: I be 4'11".
14: I be
13: happy.
1: I am short.
15: I am 4'11".

0: I am Kim and I'll be chilling the hell out.
1: I am Bob and I'd be really, really tired of doing it.

0: By the way, work in touch. Fuck those lines. Don't make little dots and move the lines. That's not musical. You know, you want to actually treat this like it's a musical instrument, and two things will happen if you work in touch. Number one, it'll have a lot better feel. Your moves will have a better feel because you're actually doing them. And number two, it's so much faster. And if you don't like what you did, Apple Z, and you just do it again. So try working in touch.
1: I'd like to dedicate this to all of the Creator's righteous children. I have some food in my bag for you. Not that edible food, that food you eat? No. I have some food for thought.

You know, the thing I'm most proud of in my career, and this is a constant challenge, is to try and be a decent human being and to try and treat everybody the same, whether they're famous or they're not. So if I have gotten close to that, that's fine, and I will continue to try to get close to it. There's a couple of records, you know, there are many records. Almost every record I've ever worked on, I'm very proud to having for having been involved with that. But those records are about the artists, and they're not about me, so my pride doesn't really enter into it that much. I'm gratified that I was able to help them along their way. In the future, honestly, I think the only thing that any of us can leave behind that's of any worth is that the people who came into contact with us are a little bit more kind and compassionate to other human beings on the planet. I think that other things matter, but that's what helps people get through their lives. And the fact that we do music and we do things that other people like and like to listen to and makes them feel good, it's really wonderful. But the revolution really starts with the way you treat the person standing next to you.

0: Rest in power, Bob Power. You really brought it. I'm just going to give you a really fast list of what you just heard. I played The Chase, Part 2 from A Tribe Called Quest from their album Midnight Marauders. Then Genesis from De La Soul with Jill Scott from their album And the Anonymous Nobody. Check the Rhyme from A Tribe Called Quest from the album The Low End Theory. Can I Kick It from A Tribe Called Quest from their album People's Instinctive Travels and the Paths of Rhythm. I played a roller skating jam named Saturdays. That's the name of the song. From De La Soul from the album De La Soul Is Dead. And then Always in My Head from India RE from her album Acoustic Soul. And I Am IB from De La Soul with Maceo Parker, Fred Wesley, Pee Wee Ellis from the album Baluna Mind State. And I finished up my Bob Power set with Apple Tree from Erykah Badu from her album Baduism. Bob Power touched all of those songs and many, many more. He was also teaching at NYU and has many, many students and many fans all around the world, and changed the way we listen to music, frankly. Rest in power, Bob Power. Thank you for your service. I'm going to move on now to another tribute that I've been wanting to pay to John Forte. So get ready. Here we go.
1: We got the Refugees All-Stars rubber-dubbing in the club. Wyclef Jean. John Forte.

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1: See me standing outside on the front of it, live from the mothership, like Obi-Wan. I, John, that's my government, the trials and the judgments. While I'm on the subject, is it wars in the stars? A stars war in public, it's hard to begrudge it when the whole world does it. Even my girl loves it, so we put it in the budget. Think nothing of it, source got it covered. The kick ain't just deep, beloved. He was sleeping at the wheel when the lights changed. Green hills and the mountains and new fields for plowing. Colonize the club like a colonize the club, keep bouncing. 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Put your hands up, the planet is surrounded. 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
2: Bounce,
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When's the last time you're so shook? Waiting for the other shoe to drop or blow up. You know enough to know us. And show enough, we show up. I don't brag for the bragging's sake. So when I say we link up, we coagulate. And don't forget to look up. You might be surprised when the light takes shape and what the patterns make. She thought I made the beat to make her ass shake. I made the beat to communicate. She thought I made the beat to make her ass shake. Of course I did.

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lovers and the listeners, brothers and sisters, you don't want to miss it. It's for the lovers and the listeners, brothers and sisters, you don't want to miss it. If you need to make adjustments to your antenna, pay him a visit and stay with the tension. We are sitting broadcasting, listening, getting it in and transmitting. It feels good to keep the mirror clean.

laid on me. Learn life, turn life, and earn life. Act like the star you are, burn bright. And come again, that's your birthright. Remember you chose this, you chose life. Remember you know this, suppose you are hearing this right now because you chose to. It's all you, yeah, in that regard, it's all me too. For the lovers and the listeners, brothers and sisters, you don't want to miss it. It's for the lovers and the listeners, brothers and sisters, you don't want to miss it. If you need to make adjustments to your antenna, pay him a visit. Stay with attention. We are sitting broadcasting, listening, getting it in, and transmitting. It feels good to keep the mirror clean.

Gongaroo gong again. War gonna move not with none of them. You watch the news, watchmen. 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So turned up, we tuned in. The center of ourselves when that light moved in. Every cell's clued in. Anandamide wanna ride, scoot in. 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

0: long last and be here now. Baba Ram Dass, fly high, reach that disc, eyes open, go deep, be that fish, transform, don't sleep unless you need that dip. Live without apologizing, be that rich. Get aligned, get well, get rhythm. Get used to good living. It's like a lime to a lemon. 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Ganga Rugang again. Ganga Rugang again. Ganga Rugang again. Ganga Rugang again.
1: Okay, what you heard, We Trying to Stay Alive, featuring John Forte and Pross from Wyclef Jean, presents The Carnival, featuring Refugee All-Stars. And then I played Beam from John Forte from his album Rhythm Drive. And then Fuji La, featuring John Forte, Refugee Camp Global Mix from the Fugees album, The Score. And I finished that John Forte tribute set with The Search for Gangaroo from John Forte from the album Rhythm Drive. I'm going to close my set now, and I just want to say it feels good to keep the mirror clean, and rest in power, Bob Power and John Forte, and fly high, people, fly high. And I'm closing this off with a 2-minute track from Japan called Theme de Lu, which is French, from Hikaru Hayashi, from the original motion picture soundtrack of The Naked Island.

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2: 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I'm gonna play for you the tune that I call

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0: 3 of Groove on the Wireless, and it's good to be back. I didn't think it was going to be back, but I've got a dance extravaganza, otherwise known as a rave, to prepare for, so that's what I'm going to do. I'm going to prepare for that, and that's what I'm planning to do, and I'm looking forward to it. So I wanted to reconnect with my good listeners, and I realized that I need this show as much for me as I do for you, so that's good news. We're going to start off with something by Jean Baptiste, Welcome to 8H, which is kind of a jazzy drum rhythmic sound, and then we're going to go into DJ Zinc.
1: Hello and welcome to show 3 in volume 4 of Groove on the Wireless. Some of us thought, I did, that this might never happen again, but it's happening now, and I've had to develop a workaround. But anyway, you don't need to know the details. That you will find immensely boring, I would imagine. So we are going to start with a beat, and that's the plan. For often that's all you need, a beat and some rhythm. So that's what we're going to do, and this is the start of it. This is an old record, Thievery Corporation and Shaolin Satellites, but you'll know exactly what I mean when you hear the beat. Welcome to the show.

Yep, yeah. You are listening to Dr. Groove. That's Yasmin Hamdan. Something with the Acid Arab Dub remix.

Yeah, there you go. And can you pick up this? Goes quiet right on cue. That is Stanley looking for me to bring him out. He's bored and he's been in the house all day. I'm gonna tell you what we heard. There was a lot of stuff going on there. First of all, I'm gonna check that my recording is recording, and it is. Yeah, that's it's doing what it's supposed to do. There's a red light on it. So next we're gonna go with goodies, which is because I'm trying to fix this in terms of the show. But we heard Thievery Corporation and Shaolin Satellite, DJ Zinc going on. John Baptiste, Welcome to the 8H. Matthias Aquayo with Roller Skate. Haven't played that in years. Placebo Running Up That Hill. It's the White Square remix. Staphia. Then we went into the Acid Arab stuff. Staphia featuring Radia Mendel and then Yasmin Hamdan. And now we're going to go with Sava Goodies. And Sava is the artist, Goodies is the track. So let's see what happens.

Oh yeah, good to be back. Let's do one more. We'll play this in the background when I'm talking to you. Anyway, that was DJ Zinc, and before that we had Audio Jack, and before that we had something else. Hold on, why isn't that playing? Oh, it's got this really long intro, is it? Yeah. Anyway. Oh yeah, this is why it's not playing. Yeah. Okay. So I think that's all gonna fit in the show. Nobody's stealing my tracks now. Some of those are gonna be featuring in the dance extravaganza later on. I'm sharing my set with Crossy, so it's all good. Everything's good as long as you don't look at the outside world. So let's not do that. Let's just, take the hour that we have, and let's enjoy the fact that Dr. Groove's back on Groove on the Wireless on Radioactive International. Okay, see yous all. Hope you enjoyed it. Was I keeping a set list? I was. So we had Audio Jack, then we had DJ Zinc, we'd say it all night long. We had Chase and Status before Audio Jack. Audio Jack's track with Pusher, Chase and Status, and Stormzy with Backbone. You ain't got no backbone. And we started it all off with

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I whisper, "Your hair is like a treacherous river. 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She says, "You're rarely out of words, but often out of time." 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

Hey there. This is Off Key with Nina Bird, coming to you on Radioactive International out of Dublin, Ireland. This is my show Off Key, where I tell stories that make not much sense and play music. I'm going to let this set kind of tell its own story today and not get in the way too much. I think it'll be clear what this set is about pretty quickly. Something I just heard that I really love that I want to share with you all. We learn with our eyes and we feel with our ears. So I hope you'll take a moment to listen with me and feel with your ears.

Okay, you just heard back-to-back Man Get Out from Wet Leg from their album Moisturizer, and then I played Stole My Push Bike by Amel and the Sniffers from the album Giddy Up. Now here's something pretty great from Princess Nokia, the song Blue Velvet from her album Girls, all capitalized, G-I-R-L-S, and I highly recommend you go look at the album art for this. It's pretty great.

Okay, that was three songs, On the Road from Habibi, To the Forces from Hindi Sara, and then Electric Feel, which is a cover by Clavs. And now I'm going into the Marias and the song Hush from the album Cinema.

That was one of the girls from Ota, which is something I heard from an original series on HBO called Betty. I highly recommend checking that out. It's about a sort of posse of all-girl skaters in New York City. Great show on HBO. And now the Slits with their song Typical Girls.

What did you do last night? Oh, I was out so late, now I'm so tired. What did you do last night? Oh.

After the Slits, I played Michelle Gervich with her song Party Girl from the album of the same name from 2007. And now I played some Fanny a bunch of sets ago. I'm going to play a little more Fanny here. This is Ain't That Peculiar.

0: So what you just heard, Dear Patty from U.S. Girls from the album Scratch It, and then Lola from the Raincoats, and Big Boss Man from Mercury Rev with Hope Sandoval. And the album is Bobby Gentry's The Delta Suites Revisited.
1: So I'll count it off. I'll count it off. One, two, three. Go! I got a man.

That was the Yeah Yeah Yeahs with Man from the album Fever to Tell. And now here's Asia Monet with a song called Hollyweird from the album of the same name.

for Dutty December. Neoliberal Americans in Africa on the rise. From Palisades to Palestine, an actress compares the L.A. oceanfront to Gaza. Never mentions the Rafah border, the cutoff of 2008 trucks. Neglects to mention body bags, rubble, or the Israeli snipers aimed at children.

undocumented avoid, handouts framed in the halls of fascism. To be on house arrest with no house, just arrested. Everyone's worried about clean air. HEPA can't filter this corruption. Maybe socialism is on its way. Look at us. Look at us who took the breeze for granted. Running faucet of dreams, mutual aid. Octavia Butler newscasting premonitions from a gravesite in Altadena. The ghosts of consequence stain the air.

that brings us to you. Everyone is living their life on Layway. Buy now, pay later. Kidnapped by masked, ice cold-blooded agents. SOS formation of bodies near the Everglades. Gullible, low frequency. No research, no risk-taking. Four drunk travelers with bloodshot eyes sip on sweating beer cans just off the corner, waiting out the downtown protest. A trans woman in burgundy crop top with yellow geometric sunglasses and an ivory umbrella shielding the sun sips on iced tea from her straw. The universe is universing. The tow truck tricksters try to boost the tires of the people. Pawns peddling for the state. Every job can be undone by the will of the worker who

What can you do for me? Cash at me in my caption. Get over, get ahead. Culture, open tabs, generation in the echo chambers of greed. A bunch of individuals who want to go viral over commentary. All caps, baby boomer text threads. No spine having niggas. Dumb as doorknobs. When people show you who they are, be

0: That was Disco Very from War Paint, and then Catch These Fists from Wet Leg. And now here's a Madonna cover from Carolyn Loeb. I think you'll figure out pretty quickly what the song is.
1: I made it through the wilderness. Somehow I made it through. Didn't know how lost I was until I found you. I was beat, incomplete. I'd been had,

Touched for the very first time, like a virgin, when your heart beats.

That was Smile Again from 79.5 and their album Smile Again. And now here's some Big Thief featuring Laraji with a song called Grandmother from their album Double Infinity.

Frazee Ford. So ending this set kind of where I started with the same artist, Canadian blues, jazz, rock and roller. So I hope you took a moment to listen with me and feel with your ears. And now I'm going to finish this set with in Japan, as I always do, because all good things come from Japan. This is Chorokon by Umeko Ando from the album Upopo Sanke. Okay.

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1: There's no ghost, there's no god. 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
2: Hi there. Welcome to another session of Off Key with Nina Bird, where I tell stories that make not much sense and play music. On Radioactive International, broadcasting out of Dublin, Ireland. I'm recording this from Catskill, a tiny village nestled on the banks of the Hudson River in upstate New York. So I've been reading a book about William Blake, someone I know absolutely nothing about, and far be it from me to even begin here, but he claimed to communicate with angels and fairies. Addressing this directly, he wrote, "Thou callst me madman, but I call thee blockhead." Here's something his wife, Catherine Blake, apparently said to him. "You know, dear, the first time you saw God was when you were 4 years old and he put his head to the window and set you screaming." Wow. This all got me thinking about angels, and then I remembered an old Jane Seabury song, "Calling All Angels," which I heard

For the first time on a Wim Wenders film in the early 90s, which was about the same time I used to live directly across from Jane on 21st Street between 7th and 8th Avenues in Chelsea in the city, in New York City. I don't remember how I knew it was Jane, but I lived in a three-story walk-up with a staircase that spiraled to the top to our apartment, and we used to call the staircase DNA because that's how it spun around and around and around, and you'd get to the top and feel a little sick. Anyway, sometimes late at night when I was up, I'd look across the way, across the street at the apartment opposite us, and I would see Jane's lights were on and see her sort of rummaging around her apartment. I think it's kind of funny that at night you can sometimes see so much more of other people than you can during the day. Back to now. As I was reading about Blake, I started to remember Jane, so that's where this set starts. Here's Calling All Angels by Jane Seabury and Katie Lang.

0: As I was researching Jane's life, because suddenly I was curious about her after thinking about being her former neighbor, I took a look at her discography. And she's got an album called Maria from 1995. And as I was reading the liner notes, I saw a familiar name, her drummer. And then that got me back to the Angels. Let me explain. Back in 2006, I was in Toronto at the film festival, and I got to see the world premiere of Daniel Lanois' documentary, Here Is What Is. Watching the film was my first introduction to this drummer, and here's a clip from the film from Daniel.
1: I first met Brian Blade in New Orleans. I was going for a walk and I heard this thundering drumming coming out of a nightclub, and I stuck my head in. I saw the most magnificent magic man playing the drums, and I made a decision that I wanted to work with him. He has a deep soul and he's kind of a guiding light for me. And so I wanted to make sure that he was included in our film because I want his thing to be contagious to other people as well.
0: So, Blake got me started on the Angels. Jane reminded me to call upon them, but Brian Blade and his thundering drums brought the Angels into the room. There's a DJ I've mentioned before, Wobble with three B's, and sometimes on his show, he'll make a remark about the band, how you can hear them having fun, or as you listen to the music, you can hear him appreciating how good the band is. So, in the spirit of this, I put together a short compilation of Brian's work, which by no means is definitive because he's worked with so many great artists and his body of work is many, many decades long. So, let's celebrate the thundering drums of Brian Blade together.

That was maybe my last time with Daniel Lanois and Brian Blade from the album Here Is What Is, featuring Brady L. Blade Sr., who was Brian's father. And before it was Roman Candles from the original motion picture soundtrack from Motorcycle Diaries, which was directed by Walter Salles and is about Che before he became Che Guevara, the Che Guevara that we know and love. And it's actually from a film I worked on when I used to live and work in Hollywood, which is another lifetime ago. So that was written by Gustavo Santaolalla. Okay. Now I'm just going to let this Brian Blade train go. Swinging now to Chicago Blue by Joshua Redman with Gabrielle Cavassa from the album Where Are We?

So smooth. All right. Moving on. Now, here's another artist Brian works with a lot. This is Shoot the Moon by Nora Jones from her album Come Away With Me.

I'm going to play another really special Nora and Brian song later on, but revisiting my motion picture theme, here's a special song from Sling Blade, the original motion picture soundtrack. It's this one's The Maker by Daniel Lanois. It's from 1996.

I think it should come as no surprise that Brian has worked a lot with some really incredible artists out there. And one of them is Joni Mitchell. He's worked on 3 albums with her. So here's Shine by Joni Mitchell from her album of the same name.

Are you starting to recognize Brian's playing as we go along in all these tracks? Moving now deeper into Brian's work in jazz for a few tracks. Here's The Last Mulberry.

This next track that I'm going to play is a live performance from Chick Corea's final tour in 2020. Stay with it. It's called Scarlatti Sonata in D Minor, K9, L413, live from the album Trilogy 3.

All right, now stay with me. We're on the Brian Blade train. World-class artist, drummer, incredible drummer. Are you starting to get his rhythm? Are you starting to recognize him, his playing? Are you hearing it? All right. Moving away from jazz, I'm going to go to some gospel. Here's Brian's father again. Let Your Light Shine on Me from Pastor Brady L. Blade Sr. and the Hallelujah Train from the album of the same name. And I just want to note, listen for the humming because it's really good. And it's kind of, just listen for the humming.

let it shine on me. Let the light

Just let it shine, shine on me. 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Now wait a minute. Let it shine. I want y'all to just hum it, because I don't want the devil to know what we're singing now. 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
1: All right. Keeping those Brian Blade angels coming. Now here is Brian himself singing this time into a four track. I think he recorded this in his garage, and he played some of the tracks for Daniel Lanois, and Daniel said, you gotta go wide with this stuff. So here's a sweet, sweet song, Mercy Angel by Brian Blade.

Okay, that last track was Where Will I Be by Daniel Lanois from the album Here Is What Is. And then after that, God Be With You from Brian Blade and the Fellowship Band from their album King's Highway, which is Brian's own band. All right. Next up, this was a lovely surprise to find. It's Norah Jones on drums, if you can believe it, and Brian on guitar and vocals. This is Nature's Law. It says it's recorded live from Skokie, New York, which isn't too far from where I am right now.

0: are so good.
1: And now my final track. This is the most recent track I could find, and it's tremendous. This is from 2026, from February. It's Daniel Lanois and Aaron Neville doing a track called Grace. It's just a single, as far as I can tell. And I found something that Daniel says. Here's what he wrote in February when it was released. Thank you for listening to this new version of Grace, a timeless Aaron Neville vocal performance of this classic, blended with Brian Blade's thundering drums and my steel guitar. The more I worked on this melange, the more it seemed to resonate with the current state of humanity. May kindness, understanding, and forgiveness prevail.

And now, because all good things end in Japan, here is a track called Happy End, which seemed like the right way to end this set. But because the liner notes are all in Japanese, I have no idea who sings this, who the band is, the name of the album, nothing. But let's just go with the name. It was enough for me. Happy End. Bye.

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1: 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It's a perfectly rational explanation for any kind of phenomena you might encounter.
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0: to live in an old shack by the sea. Breathe the sweet salt air, to live with the dawn and the dusk, the new moon and the full moon, the tides, the wind, and the rain, to surf and comb the beach and gather seashells and driftwood, and know the thrill of loneliness, and lose all sense of time, and be free. To hike over the island to the village, and visit the marketplace, and enjoy the music and the food and the people, and do a little trading, and see the great ships come and go. Man, have me a ball. And in the evening, when the sky is on fire, heaven and earth become my great open cathedral, where all men are brothers, where all things are bound by law and crowned with love. Poor, alone, and happy, I walk by the surf and make a fire on the beach. And as darkness covers the face of the deep, lie down in the wild grass and dream the dream that the dreamers dream. I am the wind, the sea, the evening star. I am everyone, anyone, no one.
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2: 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It's a perfectly rational explanation for any kind of phenomena you might encounter.
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4: Hi there. Welcome to another session of Off Key with Nina Bird, where I tell stories that make not much sense and play music on Radioactive International, broadcasting out of Dublin, Ireland. I'm recording this morning from Catskill, a tiny village nestled on the banks of the Hudson River in upstate New York. It's raining today, so it's the perfect time to tell some stories and play some tunes. I'm calling this set Rest in Power. I hope you'll take a moment to rest in power with me. I've been thinking a lot about desires and cravings, watching a lot of vampire movies lately, which gets my set started. So here's Burning for You by Blue Oyster Cult from their album Fire of Unknown Origin.

So my friend Carmine breeds canaries in his attic. Sometimes he tells me what's happening in canary world. And because I'm curious, I beg him for a visit. So up the old wood stairs we go. Right now, it's spring in canary world, which means it's breeding time. So a pair is in the same cage, separated by a divider. They can see each other through the bars, and that's about it. I was watching the boy canary sing his heart out to that girl on the other side of his little home, and I asked Carmine, why do they separate them like that? And he answered me very simply, to build up desire. So here is a Donnie Hathaway song to give that boy canary some ideas. A Song for You by Donnie Hathaway from the album of the same name.

And here is some more desire for that little canary bird. This is Paulette from Bala Ese Baladen, a band from Guinea in West Africa. This is a pretty old album. I just want to read you a little bit of what he's saying. It's in French. I'll make your cheeks blush. In your eyes, I see the stars. 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

0: Isn't that beautiful? And now a vibrant thing from Q-Tip to wrap up this little trio of desires and cravings. I'm going to check back in Canary World and let you know how it went.
1: Check it out now.

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0: Speaking of taxes, a couple of days ago, I went to see my guy to file my taxes. And surprise, surprise, I owed a little bit. It just feels right now kind of dumb giving the government money, but whatever. Where I go, I've been seeing these folks for quite a while. It's a father and son operation, and I see the son. They have two offices, one upstate and another one in the city on Fifth Avenue. In both places, it's one big room, and the father sits at one desk and the son sits at another. The father's wife, the son's mother, books the appointments, and I'm sure the whole family is involved in one way or another. So I go to the upstate office on Thursday, and I have to go in person, and I've only ever been to the city office, so I'm looking around, and I see these gold and platinum albums, and of course, the son is sitting there doing my taxes, and over his desk is a gold album, and it's Snoop Dogg. And so I have to ask, is Snoop Dogg one of your clients? And the son says, nah, my dad just loves Snoop. And that just makes my head spin for all kinds of reasons, starting with the table set for the big Seder upstairs. And the son points and says, but that album over there is the real thing. It's from a client who engineered it. And my head went funny and sideways, and I asked, was Bob Power your client? And the son looked at me and he went, yeah. He even attended my bar mitzvah. That album over there made him the most money of all the albums that he worked on. So I get up and I go over and I take a look at this platinum album. It's just like collecting dust sitting in the back with a bunch of papers surrounding it. And it's Shaq Diesel from 1993. So the Shaq, Shaquille O'Neal, had hired Bob Power to engineer this record. And it was the most lucrative record of Bob Power's career, which, if you know anything about Bob Power, is just like mind exploding, like money. It always tells a different story than the real story, doesn't it? Anyway, so the father is overhearing us, and even while he's got another client sitting at his desk, he chimes in. He says, Bob was a great man. So, because Bob Power and I had the same accountant, how can I miss this opportunity to pay my deepest respects to one of the greatest?
1: With the first pick in the 1992 NBA draft, the Orlando Magic selects Shaquille O'Neal from Louisiana State University.

There's something that was going on at the time, which wasn't so cool. And fortunately, I was able to see people as people. I'd always worked in the black community, and it was like not even a thing to me. But the engineering establishment at that point, and to a certain degree still is, a white male boys club. And not that there weren't black musicians in the studio, but most of the engineers were white, and they were almost certainly all guys. And you have to understand that they were used, in New York, used to working with really the best studio musicians in the world, and the same arrangers all the time, and they'd work in the same studio with the same gear. So they'd see the gang, they'd see the same guys, hey, Johnny, how you doing, how's your wife? And they'd set up the same microphones and record stuff in the same way all the time. And everybody was a pro, really at the top of their game, great studio musicians, good arrangers. All of a sudden, there was a bunch of African-American kids coming in from deep Queens or Brooklyn or the Bronx, talking shit. You know, everybody was 17. They'd never been in a place. And all of a sudden, the studio had carpet all over the place and really nice stuff in it. And, you know, There was an adjustment on both sides, but there was a sort of undercurrent of racism, unconsciously, but that went on at the time, which a lot of the engineering establishment said, this shit's not music, I'm not doing this, which I don't necessarily think was racially motivated, but I also think that in terms of sort of social strata, these people really didn't care to sit down with the kids who came through the door and said, hey, what do you want to do? How can I help you? You know what's funny? I didn't kind of get that till 10 years later. But to me, that was something that was notable about engineering, and particularly at that point in hip-hop. And trust me, as soon as record labels and studio owners found out that, wow, there's a lot of money coming, we can book a lot of sessions here. Wow, it seems like all this hip-hop work's coming in, and we're not getting the old work anymore.

0: includes Midnight Marauder Program. Press any key to return to the main menu.
1: Resonant peaks. Most instruments, because of the anomalies of the recording process and the instruments themselves, most instruments have a resonant peak. It often changes with the pitch of the instrument, but it's often there throughout the different pitch ranges. And what you can do is raise up an EQ with a medium Q, not real wide like that, not too tight, just about like that, and then start sweeping it. And all of a sudden, you'll get to a point where you'll hear this thing come up like that, and you'll back off, and it'll disappear again. Well, you've just found the resonant peak. And I guarantee you, especially in the low end of things, especially between 400 and 100 hertz, if you do that with everything in your mix before you actually get to work, is sweep that EQ and find that resonant peak where it really comes up like that, and just pull that back in just a little bit, all of a sudden there'll be so much more room for everything else because those resonant peaks won't be masking the other instruments. It's a big one.
2: I couldn't be nobody but myself. You know that. But then they all started talking. They were talking about love being gone. In my house, they said that there ain't much left to love. Well, there's always something to love if you're familiar enough to recognize it. I mean, have you cried for anything lately? And I don't mean for your friends or your bills or yourself. I mean for this. When do you think it's time to love something the most, child? When it's successful and done made everything easy for us, huh? That ain't the time at all. It's when it's reached its lowest and we don't believe in it anymore. And the world done kicked it in its tail enough that it's lost itself. Yes. That's when. When nobody cares. That's right. Nobody.
1: And Black Sheep and Latifah and Jungle Brothers. And Jungle Brothers and Tribe and De La, I have a history with. Particularly Tribe Called Quest came in when they were making their first record. We got along really well. There was another engineer, very great musician and engineer, Shane Faber, who'd been doing the record. We ended up kind of splitting the first record. And then I made four records with them. The Low End Theory was an interesting record because in a way, it's the Sgt. Pepper's of hip-hop. It's a record that changed the way people thought about putting music together.

0: The rhymes were so rumpin' that the brothers wrote the zap.
1: Hey yo, Tip, do you recall when we used to rock those fly routines on your cousin's block?
0: Let me see. Damn, I can't remember. I received the message and you will play the

my prime directive in mixing, and everyone thinks it's all this and all that. Number one, can I hear everything? That in itself can be a lifetime quest. So I try to break down arranging to some conceptual things that are really the basis of how we listen to music. And I got it down to five things. First, and not in order of importance, but pitch, high, low. That's one thing you have to work with. Dynamic, soft, loud. That's another thing you have to work with. Timbre, bright. That's another one you have at your disposal. These other two came a little bit later, but articulation is one. If you hear something going ta ta ta ta ta, it is going to draw your ear a lot quicker than something going na na na na na. And level of activity, something that's going ta ta ta ta ta ta ta ta ta ta ta ta, as opposed to something da da da da. Those things exist in a very different place, and the thing with the higher level of activity is going to take your attention first. So with those building blocks, it bears on making a record, in that with a record you always want something at the primary level of focus, and ideally there's something at a secondary level of focus, and ideally at a tertiary level of focus. And you just have to play those particular elements I spoke of in such a way that it makes that work.

I spent a lot of time on the low end theory, taking a lot of caca out of the samples, which is one of the reasons it sounds like very dimensional. There's not a lot of surface noise. I did all sorts of nutty things. We didn't have software back then that did it. There was something called a Berwyn noise eliminator, really esoteric piece of gear, and some things for high-end home stereos that took clicks and pops out. I would bring those into the studio, get an impedance mastering box, go through there to take the clicks out. A record should be as interesting to listen to on a purely sonic level as it is on a musical level. That said, it's usually the things that are kind of fucked up and not quite right, or really funky source material, or something got messed up, that give the record its flavor. And another thing hip-hop taught us is everything didn't have to be shiny like a Barbra Streisand record. You could have different pieces of clothing that were a little worn, and they had a lot of character on them. So it's added a lot of stuff into the mix, and I have another saying that every track should have one thing that doesn't belong there. And that's sort of what hip-hop taught me.

What do we have as our tools? You know, really, there's two things in audio manipulation. There are gain control devices, and there are ambience generators. That's it. Now, by gain control device, you say, well, what about an EQ? Well, an EQ is a gain device. It just boosts or cuts a very specific area in the frequency spectrum, but it's still a gain device. You know, you say gain control, everyone immediately thinks of compression. Well, yeah, but also there's a fader. It's a gain control device, and there's compression, and there's an equalizer. Again, it boosts or cuts a very specific frequency area. Ambience generators, reverbs, delays, flangers, choruses. Pitch shifters kind of come into that. There are pitch effects too, but when it really comes down to it, those are the only things you have at your disposal. Gain control devices and ambience generators.

0: If you want a little more tap on the kick, if you kick up 3K a little bit, it'll give you a little more tap. That's something you're not going to get via cutting. But particularly with high frequency, it's going to be a lot smoother if you actually get rid of all the mid-range and low end that's making it sound boomy in that area. And if you pull that away, you'll find that the high end that's left is a lot sweeter and smoother than if you crank up 5K, which will take the enamel off your teeth, you know, pretty quickly.
1: When? Now? I am Shorty. IB 411.
2: I am. Are
1: am
2: you taking
1: short.
2: Now?
3: I am Patrick.
1: Don't do that
3: I
1: again.
3: The biggest
1: I am Shorty.
3: In the world.
1: IB 411.
4: I am Jack. And I am Shorty.
1: I am Shorty. IB 411.
5: I feel the shoulder.
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7: I am Logan. And I be traveling.
8: I am Pasta Noose. I be the new generation of slaves here to make papes to buy record exec rates. The pile of revenue I create, but I guess I don't get a cut cause my rent's some on flake. Product of a North Carolina cat who scratched the back of a pretty woman named Hattie, who departed life just a little too soon.

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0: By the way, work in touch. 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That's not musical. You know, you want to actually treat this like it's a musical instrument, and two things will happen if you work in touch. Number one, it'll have a lot better feel. Your moves will have a better feel because you're actually doing them. And number two, it's so much faster. And if you don't like what you did, Apple Z, and you just do it again. So try working in touch.
1: I'd like to dedicate this to all of the Creator's righteous children. I have some food in my bag for you. Not that edible food, the food you eat.

You know, the thing I'm most proud of in my career, and this is a constant challenge, is to try and be a decent human being and to try and treat everybody the same, whether they're famous or they're not. So if I have gotten close to that, that's fine, and I will continue to try to get close to it. There's a couple of records, you know, there are many records, almost every record I've ever worked on, I'm very proud to having for having been involved with that. But those records are about the artists, and they're not about me, so my pride doesn't really enter into it that much. I'm gratified that I was able to help them along their way. In the future, honestly, I think the only thing that any of us can leave behind that's of any worth is that the people who came into contact with us are a little bit more kind and compassionate to other human beings on the planet. I think that other things matter, but that's what helps people get through their lives. And the fact that we do music and we do things that other people like and like to listen to and makes them feel good, it's really wonderful. But the revolution really starts with the way you treat the person standing next to you.

0: Rest in power, Bob Power. You really brought it. I'm just going to give you a really fast list of what you just heard. I played The Chase, Part 2 from A Tribe Called Quest from their album Midnight Marauders. Then Genesis from De La Soul with Jill Scott from their album And the Anonymous Nobody. Check the Rhyme from A Tribe Called Quest from the album The Low End Theory. Can I Kick It from A Tribe Called Quest from their album People's Instinctive Travels and the Paths of Rhythm. I played a roller skating jam named Saturdays, that's the name of the song, from De La Soul from the album De La Soul Is Dead. And then Always in My Head from India RE from her album Acoustic Soul. And I Am IB from De La Soul with Maceo Parker, Fred Wesley, Pee Wee Ellis from the album Baluna Mind State. And I finished up my Bob Power set with Apple Tree from Erykah Badu from her album Baduism. Bob Power touched all of those songs and many, many more. He was also teaching at NYU and has many, many students and many fans all around the world, and changed the way we listen to music, frankly. Rest in power, Bob Power. Thank you for your service. I'm going to move on now to another tribute that I've been wanting to pay to John Forte. So get ready. Here we go.
1: We got the Refugees All-Stars rubber-dubbing in the club. Wyclef Jean. John Forte.

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1: See me standing outside on the front of it, live from the mothership, like Obi-Wan. I, John, that's my government. The trials and the judgments, while I'm on the subject, is it wars in the stars? A stars war in public. It's hard to begrudge it when the whole world does it. Even my girl loves it, so we put it in the budget. Think nothing of it, source got it covered. The kick ain't just deep, beloved. He was sleeping at the wheel when the lights change. Green hills in the mountains and new fields for plowing. Colonize the club like a colonize the club, keep bouncing. Apologies come cheap, count them. 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

the lovers and the listeners, brothers and sisters, you don't want to miss it. It's for the lovers and the listeners, brothers and sisters, you don't want to miss it. If you need to make adjustments to your antenna, pay him a visit and stay with the tension. We are sitting broadcasting, listening, getting it in and transmitting. It feels good to keep the mirror clean. Wish you love and any dream you can dream of. Keep it B-I-G. See it through till it do what it does. I took one for the team. Y'all can eat on me. Learn life to turn life and earn life. Act like the star you are. Burn bright and come again, that's your birthright. Remember you chose this, you chose life. Remember you know this. Suppose you are hearing this right now because you chose to. It's all you, yeah, in that regard, it's all me too. For the lovers and the listeners, brothers and sisters, you don't want to miss it. It's for the lovers and the listeners, brothers and sisters, you don't want to miss it. If you need to make adjustments to your antenna, pay him a visit, stay with attention. We are sitting broadcasting, listening, getting it in, and transmitting. Feels good to keep the mirror clean.

0: Gongaroo gong again. 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You watch the news, watchmen. You see what's in front, we see behind him. So turned up, we tuned in. The center of ourselves when that light moved in. Every cell's clued in. Anandamide wanna ride scooting. Receiving's what the vibe has been. Big believing I'm alive again. That's what the vibes has been. Gongaroo gong again. 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And be here now, Baba Ram Dass. Fly high, reach that disc. Eyes open, go deep, be that fish. Transform, don't sleep unless you need that dip. Live without apologizing, be that rich. Get aligned, get well, get rhythm. Get used to good living. It's like a lime to a lemon. 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It's like a lemon to a lime, it's revealed over time, the signs and the symbols. Gongaroo gong again. Gongaroo gong again. Gongaroo gong again. Gongaroo gong again.
1: Okay, what you heard, We Trying to Stay Alive, featuring John Forte and Pross from Wyclef Jean, presents The Carnival, featuring Refugee All-Stars. And then I played Beam from John Forte from his album Rhythm Drive. And then Fuji La, featuring John Forte, Refugee Camp Global Mix from the Fugees album, The Score. And I finished that John Forte tribute set with The Search for Gongaroo from John Forte from the album Rhythm Drive. I'm going to close my set now, and I just want to say it feels good to keep the mirror clean, and rest in power, Bob Power and John Forte, and fly high, people, fly high. And I'm closing this off with a 2-minute track from Japan called Theme de Lu, which is French, from Hikaru Hayashi, from the original motion picture soundtrack of The Naked Island.

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2: 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You know what I mean? You're listening to the music and everything. You're fooling at the crib, that day, girls over there. That nice environment, it was tight. I'm gonna play for you a tune that I call

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0: best interest if you just lay low. 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Yeah, nigga, how it sit? Nigga, what it look like?
1: I try to tell them, don't go wasting your oxygen. And if you go 10, bro, go 5%. I mean, half of these niggas just gon' politic. Don't need no more eyes in your pockets, man. You don't need a jubilee on no watches, man. I mean, this came with a shit to my defense. And the links with the bezel, they just compliment. So can you blame a nigga? I mean, not one bit. You think half of this shit just be common sense. Not every little step got a document. I mean, it's like these niggas wanna be a walking lick. I mean, it's like these niggas wanna be a try to tell them that it's all a feeling. But you trust that nigga as your co-defendant. I know some of these questions, they feel specific. Where the hell that nigga did you find with sin?
0: On my eyeball, so you look, you can't see under my car. If I'm being too discreet, but it's my fault. We will take a few pills. Let me put you on game, it's crucial. I mean, you know that everything like cool. Don't get lost in the sauce, kid. It's in your best interest if you lock in. If they on some weird shit, better clock in. We don't need no more eyeballs. See, look, you can see that in my car. They want a front row seat. Be like, oh no. They be on some weirdo shit. That nigga have to say what it look like.
2: Who wants to know? Trust, roughly as far as I can go. Living in the dust bowl, once trust the road. Many such blow dust off a tone. Rust creep up a dome. I came up off a page and a payphone. I suppose it's fool's gold. I suppose she ain't wanna let go to the moon rose. Is it warm or is it cold? Is it room on the boat for us both? Is it fire, is it just smoke? Will I know when it's the end of the road? Will I know when it's the end of the road? I sit alone, alone with the ghosts. Charcoal, pencil, instrumental. Barcode, everything they sent you, God knows. Charcoal, pencil, scattered bones. Whoever sent you, tell them I said, who wants to know?

0: Because we don't know when we will die, we get to think of life as an inexhaustible well. Yet everything happens only a certain number of times, and a very small number, really. How many more times will you remember a certain afternoon of your childhood? Some afternoon that's so deeply a part of your being that you can't even conceive of your life without it. Perhaps four or five times more, perhaps not even that. How many more times will you watch the full moon rise? Perhaps 20. And yet it all seems limitless.
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the record because I had it on digital years ago when it came out, and then I found it on vinyl, and this track in particular appealed to me because it has that level of lo-fi, little energy and world weariness, which really ties in with me, and it's kind of how I feel exiting this winter, which has been long and wet, exceedingly wet and dark. But I do feel, even though there is hail predicted today and there is more rain for the next 7 days, that we are getting to the part where there will be sunshine ahead of us. So that gives me hope, and we got to cling on to all the hope. That's the important thing. So let's start with X-Ray and the Dazzler and see where we go from here.

Welcome back, people. You're listening to Dr. Groove on Radioactive International, and this is show number 2 in volume 4. And unbeknownst to me, the way this works is I start off with a song and then I start another song. So we started with X-Ray, and then it was the Beta Band would Push It Out, because I believe they're touring again. Legion of One. Oh, I saw them, and the lead singer was wearing a t-shirt that said support your cult leaders, your local cult leaders. So I think it was an ecological program. The Beta Band then followed Legion of One with, well, Legion of One followed the Beta Band with A Machine for All Things, then the Beta Band again with The Hard One, which examples, well, kind of, it's a riff on Turn Around Bright Eyes, whatever, that one. And then Mogwai with Acid Food, and then Boards of Canada finished the set off with Cold Earth. And what I didn't realise was there was a Scottish theme running through it all, except for, with the exception of X-Ray, who I believe is, you know, East Coast, New York, somewhere around there, anyway. Okay, so the next tune I'm going to play is something by Pharoah Sanders, and it's kind of mind-blowing. And even though I've been a fan for a long time, I haven't heard this played out, or I just accidentally came across it and played it out here in full, and I thought that was a wonderful opportunity to share the exact same experience. So this is Pharoah Sanders with Harvest Time by Pharoah Sanders.

0: 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No more. 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
3: Hey everyone, good morning from America. At this moment, my country, tis of thee, is bombing the hell out of Iran. I don't say this with glee.

This is, this is DJ Nina Bird coming to you from the banks of the Hudson River, the mighty Hudson River in Catskill, New York, pre-recorded live on Radioactive International. Let's get the party started with a 15-year-old track, a remix from Star Slinger of the Go Team's Apollo Throwdown.

Okay, listeners, I hope you'll indulge me for a moment. This next track, I just want to read something I read that, I don't know, kind of says it all. How to party, how to keep partying, how to keep culture moving. This is

from hiphopelectronic.com. This is gonna be a read, so get ready, buckle up. Once again, for such a foundational house staple whose creator dismissively viewed DJing as just something in his skill set, the irony could not be any greater. Can You Feel It? From 1986, seminal, satirically simple, timelessly vogue, was the acclaimed brainchild of one Larry Heard, aka Mr. Fingers. And the track lives on today just as it did in the depths of nightclubs responsible for the blooming and blossoming of house music decades ago. By the waning of the 70s, the status of disco music had cliff-dived from its sensational, drug-fueled high to that of knee-jerk repulsion and disgust. Rewind to the summer evening of July 12, 1979, in the middle of Chicago, Illinois. An estimated 60,000 people answered a local DJ's call to bring vinyl record upon record of disco groove galore to Comiskey Park, where an MLB game was ongoing, and watched as boxes and piles of their donations were literally detonated in what was an unmatched historical spectacle. This was Disco Demolition Night, or more affectionately, unaffectionately, the night disco died. Disco didn't die, however. It merely submerged underground and resurfaced in new forms. House was one of them, and it was incarnated in the same city where its predecessor had met its notorious end. Elements of disco were readapted, recycled, and reimagined into Chicago house. Funky, melodic lines, syncopated bass lines, soulful vocals, and an undeniably irresistible groove. Can You Feel It features many of these things, like a headache-inducing four on the floor drum pattern and warm chordal pad textures, elements that would not be out of place on a Patrice Rushen track. The track intros with around 20 seconds of an unadulterated pairing of bass melody and kick drum before the unforgettable synth chords hit like a vacuum cleaner, sucking the air out of the rest of the track and the listener's ears. A simple counter melody is interspersed throughout the contrasting effects. Around the exact midpoint of the song, or just under 3 minutes, the beat stops for four defiant measures, as if to ready the listener for the second act. At the same time, also featured are machine gun style hi-hat garnishes, TR-909 drum machine beats, a variety of Roland Juno synth patches, hallmarks of music in the new period. Can You Feel It emphatically checks all the boxes as a hybrid type of song, one that embraces the future without eschewing the musical timeline before it. It also served to advance house music and club culture into the next wavelength, which is an unsurprising coincidence. Can You Feel It was not Larry Heard's first or last song he ever made, but it is arguably his finest and most culturally significant. The song's journey did not stop after release, spawning a couple of bootleg remixes. The one sampling Chuck Roberts' vocals from My House is infamously popular. In addition, it is one of many house tracks at the center of an unfortunate ongoing legal battle between Heard and colleague Robert Owens versus their former label, Tracks Records, regarding contract disputes. However, the legacy of Heard's song remains untarnished. There have been many songs with infinitely more complex arrangements, but less than a fraction of the same impact. All right, get ready. Here we go.

0: Okay, that was the latest from Gorillaz featuring Trueno and Proof on a track called The Manifesto. I've been listening a lot to this new album, the new Gorillaz album, and just trying to locate it, and I'm still looking, but I'll keep listening. But it's a great segue from House Stories into our next Time to Party track from 1971, Sonido Bestial. But first, I found on the Two Yubes, Richie Ray lays down some history, which I'm going to share. It's great. It's a great story.
1: And so, like I said, this one, we were trying to be different. We were trying to make a statement, you know, so... You know, we just put everything that we could think of into the song. And I'll try to give you the quick, short version, but you'll see that it's got a little bit of everything, and it's a little bit different. It's not your usual Latin song. It's kind of, like, weird. A little... It's purposely, like...
2: It's complex.
3: It's a complex...
1: Yeah.
3: It's very complex.
1: It's a little complex and a purposely, like, dissonant, like a little ugly, you know? But that was the idea. And just to give you an idea of the words... We had moved from New York to Puerto Rico, and it's weird, people do things for different reasons. Thing is that Bobby Cruz got involved with somebody's wife and he was going to get killed. That's what it comes down to. And that was on one hand. On the other hand, there was a contract that one of the guys came out in the movie wanted us to sign, and Bobby didn't want to sign it. And he just gave him some friendly words. He said, they're going to find you in the East River with your mouth full of concrete and your head with a hole in it. So we decided to move from New York to Puerto Rico for a while. And when we did that, everybody was like, oh, how are you going to move from the Big Apple down to the island? You know, and people start putting out opinions and all kind of stuff because we announced that we were going to be moving. So the words of the song speak about, hey, you think this ain't gonna happen? You think we're gonna disappear? We're making like a statement. Hey, we're good. We're the sound of the beast. You know, that's what kind of what we're saying. And then there's a part, you'll see it, where we say, you wanna know something? Listen to these trumpets. And then the trumpets play something. You wanna hear something? Listen to this rhythm. And the rhythm plays something, you know? And then it goes on and keeps getting more and more complex. So that's what it's about. Then when the coro comes in, it says, there comes Richie. He's coming like a beast. You know, he's playing a bad vamp. That's what, you know, that's another thing we did. We had a very good marketing system. We would say our own name in the song a lot. So people knew it was us. All right, here we go.
4: Yeah.
1: One. Ready, ready.
4: Come on in. Yeah.

All right. What you just heard was Sound of the Beast, Sonido Bestial, followed by I Like It Like That from Pete Rodriguez in 1966. Okay, going in a different direction. If you're anything like me, which I hope you're not, at parties, I tend to stand and watch more than I dance and sing. So these next two songs are from movies, if that makes any sense. These are songs from dance and party scenes in movies. The first is Mueve la Colita, which is a totally poppy song, but if you can reimagine it, from the central scene in Paolo Sorrentino's seminal midlife crisis movie, La Grande Bellezza, The Great Beauty, where Tony Servino, the central character, begins to understand that he finally might be too old to party. And then I'm going to follow that song with a track called Crush from Yellow Claw, Nate Visick, and Rhyme, which is featured also in another midlife crisis dance floor movie, Baby Girl, with Nicole Kidman and Harris Dickinson. I think after these two tracks, I'm just going to let it play because partying is less about talking and more about listening. Okay, here we go.

Before Soul Plane, this was the Soul Plane. They were young, gifted, and black. City boys leaving the country to play a racetrack. The year was 76, and the French Riviera is where it was at. They boarded the plane with their drums, their keys, their horn, and their axe. Kissed their ladies goodbye, told their mamas they'd be right back. They skipped across that pond like a kid skipping rocks on the way to play the festival jazz rock. But up in the air, the music ain't stop.

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Just that. 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

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That's all I got. I'm gonna just let you know real fast what you heard. Liquid Spirit, which is a Claptone remix, I played Gregory Porter Claptone. 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